0: Okay, that's going to be 251 to headquarters.
1: Denver 1912.
0: Can I hear that?
1: Parkway.
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0: Clark County from the Wednesday, R4 Cole 41 Clark County.
1: Wednesday, go ahead.
0: Just wanted to advise, I have a ISD 249 southbound on 35 looking for a vehicle that's been reported stolen. It's a black Mercedes-Benz license plate, Paul Victor George 861, PVG 861. Not currently seeing an NTIC trying to verify the stolen report. Last known to be approaching Polk Street, southbound on I-35. If you have anybody available to start that direction in case my trooper finds it.
1: Okay, I will advise my officers.

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0: Give it to PD available to head off the interstate. We have a vehicle southbound on I-35 that was reported stolen sometime in the last 24 hours. We're tracking it live through Mercedes-Benz. It's going to be looking for a black sedan, Mercedes-Benz C300 4MATIC, license plate number Paul Victor George 861, TVG 861. Not currently on NCIC. We're speaking with the registered owner to verify where it was stolen from.
1: 10-4, I do have a deputy headed that way from City of Leon.
0: 10-4, the last update for the location was approaching Benson Street in Clark County. Benson Street in Clark County.
1: 10-4, are you just wanting us to stop and hold if we do make contact?
0: 10-4, I have a trooper southbound as well, trying to catch up to it.
1: 10-4, 1921.

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1: Go ahead for Decatur County.
0: My trooper's located a vehicle going to be making a traffic stop near the 22 southbound on I-35, mile marker 22 southbound. If you can continue your officer just routine for now, they are stopping at this time.
1: 10-4, 1922.
0: Thank you.

0: Farmland 162, traffic.
1: 162, clear.
0: 929 North, on at the 41, Highway 28, people H. Henry W. Williams, 680, Paul Henry Williams, 680. If you could run that vehicle in the mail RO, we'll be checking since.
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0: Sunlight 141.
1: 141, go ahead.
0: I just checked on a white male walking Highway 30, dressed in all black. He didn't want to stop and talk to me, but he's just about to Woodbine, walking east on Highway 30. He was Harrison County, no. Just in case he get any calls.
1: 7-4, 1949. Harrison County, don't you make an hour 4 call 41, Harrison.
0: Storm Lake over Harrison.
1: 141 just encountered a male subject walking towards Woodbine on Highway 30. He's dressed all in black and did not want to speak to 141, just in case getting a call.
0: 10-4. Is this close to 141's present location?
1: 10-4, correct.
0: 10-4, Harrison Carter, 1949.
1: Storm Lake, 10-4.

0: 36, Cass County.
1: Thirty-six,
0: are you back in county limits?
1: Yep, just south of Atlantic right now.
0: 10-4, I've got another transfer. I'm going to page it out.
1: 10-4.
0: 1955. Send you Cassie Master, you got CCMH for a transfer to Methodist Main, Omaha. 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
2: Hi,
0: can I call
2: first online? Okay, please, we have a trooper in the area of mile marker 17 of I-80 for an automatic crash notification. I'm not sure if that's going to be east or west. We have fire en route at this time. Again, mile marker 17 of I-80.
3: Temporal, we'll get him in run.
2: Temporal, thank you. Can I clear my TBUS?
3: Turn my extension.
1: Good.
3: Park County took a report of a 1050 unknown.
2: Park County just on Lake State on call 31, Silver State.
1: 10-4, I believe I'm finishing up this 55 check and then I'll be out.
3: 10-4. Response. They have fire. And rescue paged out. It's going to be I-80. The 17 mile marker, unsure if it's going to be eastbound or westbound. 162, turn
4: right. This is Cassie Master. You have CCMH for a transfer to Methodist Main, Omaha. Again, CCMH for a transfer to Methodist Main, Omaha. Cass, can you clear 1955?

0: Good.
1: It says unknown injury.
0: 10-4, correct. It was just an automated one, I believe, possibly like an iPhone notification.
1: Okay, I just left the jail, so I caught half of that, but I can be en route from Bond County Jail to the 17.
0: 10-4-51, 162, are you direct?
2: Storm Lake, 418.
0: 418, go ahead.
2: I can't promise the 88 here, but I'll go just in case.
0: 10-4-1957.

0: 37.
1: We will be at the hospital shortly.
0: Okay. Okay.

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1: 162, guys.
0: Negative 1055, citation issued, I'll be en route to the 17th.
1: 10451's en route as well, 343. And currently, right now, we're watching the cameras on DOT. So far, we have not seen any accident in that area.
0: 10-4, thank you.
1: 51, will you direct as well?
2: 10-4, I'll direct.
1: 10-4. 418, will you direct as well?
3: 10-4, direct.
1: 10-4, 20-01.

0: 24.
1: Probably in the 600 block of Olive. Removing some tree branch out of the road.
0: 10 block 28.

Pot County to Salt Lake State on call 31 Salt Lake State. Pot County West, Restaurant Lake, Stafford City, accident with unknown injuries on my marker 17 of I-80. Our fire department was out there, was unable to find anything, and they did return to service. Again, that's referencing mile marker 17 of I-80. 10-4, 20-09, Pot County, same time.

0: Pat County, South Terminal, down at R4, call 41, Pat County. 51, Terminal, information. Pat County reported that the fire department was on scene around the 17 mile marker, unable to locate any 1050s.
1: Okay, boy, I caught that. I was driving through, double checking at the moment.
0: 10-4, 418, redirect.
2: 10-4, direct, I'll be 10-22.
0: 10-4, 162, redirect.
2: Roger.
0: 10-4, 20, 10.

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1: Pat Kelly, just checking. Were you contacted by OnStar for this 1050?
0: 10-4, it was an automatic cross notification with no contact made.
1: 10-4, did they give you, or happen to give you?
0: Negative, there was
1: any information on the vehicle?
2: Okay, that's going to be 24.
3: Go ahead.
2: I got the big chunks out of the way. I'm going to... I'll be 10-8 for now.
3: 10-4, 2011.
1: Ten four, 2011.
0: Can I confirm?

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0: 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Call the 1024 today.
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0: Storm Lake 342 traffic.
1: 342 what?
0: I-29 southbound at the 98 with Missouri 1028, C. Charles, B. Boy, 3, J. James, 4, U. Union.
1: 10-4, 24, thanks. One 162 Storm Lake.

0: Buren.
1: 162, just got a 911 call. I-80 westbound, approximately mile marker 15. 80 westbound, mile marker 15. An older Chevy Silverado, dark gray in color. It has no front or rear license plates. It does have a four-wheeler in the back. My caller just thought it looked suspicious, possibly stolen.
0: Deborah, I just got on at the 17 westbound. I'll see if I can catch up with this construction. It might take a minute.
1: 10-4, 2015.

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1: 478, go ahead.
0: I'll be out with the 1046 Highway 2 and Tabled Avenue. Kansas 28 when you're ready.
1: 10-4, go ahead.
0: 3460 Adam J. John K. King. 3460 Adam John King, Kansas. Should be a white Ford Fusion.
1: 10-4, does come back on a white Ford Fusion. 1074.
0: 10-4, thank you.
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1: Edward?
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2: Last name is spelling E. Edward D. David, Ida, E. Edward, first name Bridget, spelling V. Boy, R. Robert, Ida, D. David, D. George, E. Edward, P. Tom, middles L for Louise, L-O-U-I-S-E, date of birth 03-16-1999, 03-16.

0: I thought a great Chevy Silverado with an Iowa plate, Q Queen, G George, E Edward 131, that just turned south on 25 from Highway 2. I see the ISP 478 is over there. Would you be able to have him follow or look for that vehicle?
1: Because what would be the reason?
0: I was driving, swerving in and out of lanes, and it's not letting other vehicles pass.
1: 10-4, we turned on to 25 from what was the cross street?
0: We turned off Highway 2 south on 25 en route to Blockton area.
1: 10-4, I'll advise him.
0: 4-2019.
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2: Go ahead.
1: 327 on Bridget Schilling, suspended. Again, showing suspended.
2: 10-4, thank you.
1: 10-4, on that Chevy Silverado, address is 308 Oak Street, Blockton.
2: 10-4.
1: 20-20. 478, turn light.
2: I was correct on that. Just reckless driving. A gray Chevy Silverado, is that correct? Southbound.
1: 10-4, license plate through Iowa, Q Queen, George E. Edward, 131. QGE 131.
2: 10-4. What address did I come back to?
1: Haven't run it yet. Stand by just a moment.

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0: MUTLA, UTL on a vehicle fitting that description of the silver GMC. Also, 10-46 as well.
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0: Runway 322.
1: 322, go ahead.
0: Traffic stop at the 93 mile marker, I-29 southbound with South Dakota 8, H Henry 3731 through South Dakota.
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1: Foraging what?
0: Paul Henry John, 432. Paul Henry John, 432, Iowa, please.
1: Got four comments back on that. So 2017 Chevy Malibu, silver 2017 Chevy, to Morningside University, expiring December of 26th, December 26th, 1074.
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0: Stormlight 342, 1027.
1: 342,
0: through Texas. Last name, Wolf. W. William, O. Ocean, L. Lincoln, F. Frank, E. Edward. First name, Jason. Common spelling. Middle initial, L for Louise. Date of birth, 09-13-1980, through Texas.
1: Uh-huh.

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0: Jason Wolfolk, Texas, shows he has an ID expiring 2031. Again, ID only expiring 2031. 1074.
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1: 141, go ahead.
0: First name's McDonald.
2: McDonald.
0: And Mary.
2: And Mary.
0: C. Charles, B. David, Ocean, and Nora, A. Adam, and Lincoln, D. David. First name is Raymond, or Robert E. Adam, Y. Young. And Mary O. Ocean, and Nora, D. David. Miller Schultz, P. for Patrick, date of birth 07/11/1961, 07/11/1961, Iowa.
1: 141, Charlie, 27.
0: Good.
1: Raymond, McDonald, Sioux City, shows a valid.

0: Yes, Nathan.
1: Hi, go ahead.
0: There's a 1046 blocking Chestnut and 7th Street. I'm going to be out with you here for a minute. 28 is going to be personalized. 68 Boy Union, Ida Charles King. Repeating, 68 Boy Union, Ida Charles King.
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1: 3637, what?
0: I'm in North Mouth, 84 on a Honda CRV. I will play the Edward Union, H Henry 466. Edward Union, Henry 466, I will.
1: That's what time did you say?
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1: 418, go ahead.
0: 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Paul Robert John, 799, Iowa.
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1: Thank you.
0: Been a black male, last name spelling. Kicking a Adam. First name. Joe. 2005, 1231, 1231 to 2005, Iowa.
1: Okay, well, was that 21 or 31?
0: 31, 1231, 2005.
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0: Go ahead.
2: Through Iowa, not finding any 27 information. 2074, I did run a 50 state check. Waiting to get a response on that yet.
0: Okay, 10-4. Thank you.
2: 10-4, just got 50 state back. Nothing found for him, 50 state. 1070 for you.
0: Okay, 10-4. Do some more digging. Thank you.
1: Bye-bye.
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0: Taylor County from Union County on offer call 41. Go ahead, Taylor.
1: Could you be on the lookout for a 2000 black Kia Soul 28 P-Paul K-King A-Adam 760? It was last.
2: Starlight 418, Mount 10-6.
0: 418. Do you guys have charges that you're looking for them, or is this make your own case call?
1: It's 1099. Both suspended. There are two individuals in the vehicle. Be on the lookout. 2011.
3: Yeah, before I send you a mock message with it, I'll go ahead and send you.
0: Taylor County from Union, R4 call 41, Taylor.
3: Sheldon Lyon, 2916.
2: That is correct. Can you go?
1: 10-4, it's going to be a major own case. One of the individuals is 1099. That's for Taylor.
0: Asking, is this a major own case?
1: Adam. I was calling from Taylor County.
0: You guys looking for him?
1: Main Street and Lenox.
2: Still like 418.
3: 418, what?
0: Good work, thank you.
3: Good work, 2160. Good work,
1: 2117.
2: Gas County 36 arriving at CCMH.
4: Go for Adams.
1: You be on the lookout for a 2011 black Kia Soul. 28 is going to be people taking a Adams 760. Last scene going north on.
3: I found that mail subject. I would be.
1: Are suspended. One is 1090.
0: I didn't get your transmission.
2: Yeah, 10-4.
4: 10-4,
1: 2117.
2: Same time. Sort of like V42-9.
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0: 16 South County.
1: What is it?
0: 16, would you be able to start to 709 Laurel Street? It's going to be in the east alley behind 709. Speak to a female subject regarding her neighbor's dog that keeps coming into her yard and trying to bite her kids.
1: 10-4, probably not.
0: 10-4, 2121.

0: All cars, all stations, special attention, I-80 westbound from mile marker 82, 80 westbound from mile marker 82, have report of a red semi with a silver trailer, has California license plate balance unknown, also has yellow lights on the side, semi is flashing other cars to get out of his way, and speeding, make your own case, 2125.
1: Yes, County 16, I'm 23.
0: Yes, 21-25.

0: 13, Cass County.
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0: 13, can you go to 400 Olive Street? Subject at that house had three kids come and beat on his bedroom window and then ran. He said they ran north and then ducked behind a house. He stated that if he wanted to stop by, he could point out where they went. No clothing description, just three kids.
1: 10-12, being out.
0: 10-4, 21-30.

0: Cass County 1537's arrived at it on 11.
1: Cass County 13 on 23.
2: 10-4-21-32.
1: He said he's going to be in the alley or up front.
2: Negative. He just stated that he'd be at his house. The kids had beat on his bedroom window and then ran north.
1: 10.
2: 21-32.

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1: Go ahead, Madison.
0: Is your officer and Stewart okay?
1: Well, that's the Stewart PD officer. We'll have to reach out to Guthrie County.
0: Yep. Okay. 10-4, thank you. 2136.
2: All units concerned about Stewart officer, he is okay.
0: 10-4, thank you.
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0: 340
1: to Glen. Nice guy, southbound, 81 mile marker. With South Dakota, 28. 44 T from Lincoln S. Sam Tate. 44 Tom Lincoln, Sam Tate, through South Dakota.
0: Yeah, 2139.

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1: 342, is it?
0: You're South Dakota. Last name, Bugard. B-Boy, O-Ocean, O-Ocean, G-George, A-Adam, A-Adam, R-Robert, D-David. First name, Daniel, common spelling, middle initial, J for Joseph. Date of birth, 02-05-1989, through South Dakota.
1: Yeah,

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1: Go ahead.
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0: 51-10-42.
1: 51-10-42, 2202.

Sentinel officers, all stations, special attention. Iowa Highway 92 eastbound at the 113. Again, Iowa Highway 92 eastbound at the 113. Report of a tanker semi, no further description, swerving and unable to maintain lanes. Again, a tanker semi, no further description, swerving and unable to maintain their lane. If located in Macon Case 26, clear at 2207.

Attention all officers, all stations. Update previous broadcast from Highway 92 eastbound. A tanker semi has pulled off to the I-35 northbound, and they're going I-35 northbound from Highway 92. It is a white cab with a plate similar to IA-9187. Again, white cab tanker semi going on I-35 north from Highway 92 with a plate similar to Ida Adam 9187. If located, make your own case to 16 clear, 2214.

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0: Regarding that, incomplete 911, everything's 10-2, it was a verbal only.
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0: everything's clear at this time.
1: 10-4, thank you very much. 2221.

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1: 478, what?
0: Last name Easley, spelling E. Edward A. Adams, Sam Elegant, the Edward Y. Young. First name Jerry, spelling J. John, the Edward R. Robert, R. Robert Y. Young. Russell D. for Dwayne, D-E-W-A-Y-N-E. Date of birth 1971-02-15. 71-02-15, White Mill, Iowa. I am showing up 1099, my name.
1: Sounds good.

0: 0478, turn right.
1: Turn.
0: Ontario, East Liam, showing that he is a violent person. Violent crime was attempted homicide. He is 1099, showing out of Indiana. Limited extradition. Given that extradition is going to be Indiana only. Through Iowa, he is showing a valid 2034 Class D trial. Valid 2034 Class D. No endorsements, no restrictions. Last night, 11 of 25, seatbelt not used properly. Also 5 of 26 for speed.
1: 10-4, just to verify the extradition. My location at 16 South Highway 71 outside the extradition, correct?
0: 10-4, correct. It's going to be Indiana only. Again, Indiana only.
1: 10-4, thank you.
0: 10-4, 2250.

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0: So far, 2056.

0: County from Strike on our 4-call 41, Pike County.
1: Go for Pike County.
0: Pike County, reference to that 911 call, I-80 westbound at the 1515. I do not have any troopers in the area to assist the male. The driver of a flatbed pickup was losing 2x4 wood off the back end. They did come to a stop around the 15-mile marker. If you could have a deputy head that way.
1: Clear. How can I clear at 2032?
0: Turn 1-10-10.
1: 10-4, that's the flatbed driver that came to a stop around the 15.
0: 10-4, correct. And the caller didn't know if he had any damage. He had run over two of the 2x4s, but he doesn't know if he has any damage to his vehicle or not.

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1: 363, go ahead.
0: 24080, 24080.
1: 10-4, are you done for the night, or did you want to maybe take a call around the 15th?
0: I can be around to that.
1: 10-4, were you direct with what I told Pot County?
0: 10-4.
1: 10-4, 2322.

0: Pat County, this is Charlie Dunn, for call 41, Pat County.
1: Go for Pat County.
0: Pat County, my trooper finished up with an assignment. He's going to head to the 15-mile marker.
1: 10-4, thank you. Pat County clear at 2323.
0: Charlie, 10-10.

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1: For location between the I-880 and the 15, I-880 and the 15.
0: Hello.
1: 2327.

0: Hi, I'm Mr. Leganar for call 41 Pat County.
1: For Pat County.
0: Just checking, did your deputy locate that truck?
1: He never stated. I can reach out to him.
0: Definitely.

0: County of Storm Recon, call 41. Hi, County, go ahead. My deputy advised that there was two semis that were near the mile marker 15 of I-880. They looked to be in good condition. However, they were eastbound instead of westbound.
1: County 4. 2334.
0: Hi, County 10.

0: Hi, can I go ahead, Mr. Mike?
1: Referencing the mile marker 15 of I-880 eastbound, were you still having a trooper in or after that?
0: It's 10-4. He's still a ways out, though.
1: 10-4. We can have our deputy respond. You can have your trooper disregard for now. Thank you.
0: 10-4, 2346.
1: I'm ready for 10.
2: Hello, Derek.
0: 10-4, 363, Sir Mike.

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1: Go ahead.
0: Took a 911 hang up in the area of 4th and Poplar. Did not give me a specific ping of an address. Possibly the apartment above Family Dental. Sounded like a child sobbing. Lasted about 20 seconds. Didn't say anything and then hung up.
1: 413 Shrek.
2: 16 Shrek.
3: 24 Shrek.
0: 10-4, they just tried to call back again. Hung up immediately as soon as I answered.

0: passing 7.3 area.
1: 10-4, the pings are still coming in. It looks like they're moving outside around the area of 4th and Poplar right at that southeast corner.

0: Tonight?
1: I got them back on the phone. They were still crying. I told them to go outside. There's going to be police officers out there. And I asked them to go outside, and all they said was yes, and then hung up the phone again.
0: Is it a child?
1: It sounds like a child. When they said yes, it sounded like someone younger.
0: Can I call the King's Apartments?
1: 10-4.
2: 16-23.
1: 10-4, they're calling.
2: 13-23. Sorry for seeing traffic.
1: 10-4, 38 minutes.

0: Five, it's still ringing. I'm going to go ahead and send you a picture of where the pings are coming in. They're still coming in about every 25 seconds.
1: 10-4.
0: 10-4?

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0: Denver, whenever you get to jail, can I get a 27 info?
1: 10.
0: 10 52.

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I'm going to attach you to a call for PBX return to a subject out of Anita that we deal with often.

0: Yeah, it's going to be 24.
1: Go ahead.
0: Very tempting calls.
1: Negative, you're good.
0: 10-4, thank you.
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1: 345, 1041, 530.
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0: 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It's a rat terrier. She said it is a taller one. It's friendly. It will bark. And its name is Sweepy. And I have a hysterical. Cass County.
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1: 559.
2: Transmatic 13, I'm 22.
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3: 288, 1041, accuracy.
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2: 16, same traffic.
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0: on like 39's 1041. 39, 1041, 6 o'clock.
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0: 139, 1041, 6 o'clock.
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0: someone to Veterans Park.
1: You can do good.
0: That was on Las Vegas, not Las Vegas, Russia. DuBois is on DuBois 260, repeating DJB 260 in Russia. You know, I'm not registered owner, I'm in Russia. DuBois, are you ready?
1: Good.
0: DuBois, 1123, 1982, repeating 1123, 1982, I'm in Russia, please.
1: Come on.

0: 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You know, with Trilo Villarino out of Council Bluffs is showing a non-driver ID only through Iowa. Non-driver ID only through Iowa, first 5-28, no record, Nebraska. 10-10-4?
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0: 10-4, 5-15.

0: Mike 139 traffic.
1: 139, good.
0: Highway 71 south of 330th, Nebraska. B-Boy J. John F. Frank 747. 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
1: Yeah,

0: 8-7, Cash Tax Guys.
1: Just going back today.
0: Yes, sir.

Well, obviously you're keying up. I had 911 cell phone hang up like 3 times in a row in the area of 7th and Laurel. I tried to call it back. Noise. It sounded like it was in somebody's pocket. I could hear him walking. Apologies, you copy?

0: Cass County team.
1: Yeah.
0: Okay, I talked to the foreman. It was one of the workers' phones. It's broken now.
1: Hang on.
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3: 94, good.
2: Spotted an empty truck westbound from the 87. I'm going to turn around and catch up to it.
3: 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Thank you.
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0: Look at IC 94 behind that Penske truck with a hit and run. Is there a point of contact for him?
1: We have the RP's phone number.
0: Okay.
2: Starlight 94, is one of their deputies covering the 1050?
0: Temperature. He's checking to see if the, one of your deputies are covering the accident with the RP right now.
1: We do have somebody out with the RP right now.
2: Deputies, PBX, please. Getting about caught up to it.
0: Tempor, can we get that deputy's PBX? I should.
1: Tempor.
0: Thank you. Okay, thank you.
1: Same time.

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0: Okay, I'll have that Penske truck, 76 westbound off route.

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1: Yeah, 28 Tennessee, got a vertical H Henry 4, and then 90781. 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
0: Last name Campbell. E. Charles, E. Adam, and Mary, E. Paul, E. Boy, E. Edward, Ellington, Ellington. First name Brian. Common spelling B-R-I-A-N. Date of birth 10-24-1976. 10-24-1976.
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0: Storm Raider, San Antonio.
1: Storm Lake, Bay Mills County, R4, call 41, Storm Lake.
2: Go ahead for Storm Lake.
1: Storm Lake, took a report of a white male walking southbound at the 46.6 mile marker I-29. Caller would like somebody to check on him. Stated the male is wearing a blue baseball hat, blue hoodie or jacket, and carrying a black backpack. Didn't see a vehicle in the other male. Do you have a trooper in the area?
2: 10-4, we'll get someone en route.
1: 10-4, thank you, 8:30.
2: Same time.

0: Just took a report. It's a semi in the left lane on the 80 eastbound bridge, almost to the Iowa side, completely stopped. Unable to move, disabled. Left side, 80 eastbound bridge.
1: Careful.
2: Sir, Mike, please, I'm just checking this, so city aware of it also.
0: The negative just came in, 911.
2: All right, so far also notified them.
3: Josh, can I check? Can you check 29, please? Last name Garside, first name Emily.

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Cass County, 371. 371, 391, and 361 will be en route to Atlantic for funeral.

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0: Cat 4.
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0: 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I observed that individual when I was northbound, and then I didn't when I was southbound. So I think he must have jumped off or got picked up.
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1: 508, go ahead.
0: 487, B-Boy, B-Boy, 8723. 487, B-Boy, 8723.

0: for 1027 Munyan out of Avoca showing a valid class. Yeah, on a valid class, A expired as 5 of 2029. So this was T Tom and XX, ray restrictions, B boy, 1074.
1: 1074, thank you.
0: 1045, thanks, guys.

0: runway 233.
1: 233, go ahead.
0: There's no semi on the bridge. It'll be 1046 at the 1.2 eastbound on the shoulder. I'll be out checking on it.
1: 10-4. Yeah, please.
2: This is

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0: Missouri trailer plate 02 Lincoln 6 R Robert C. Charles, median 02 Lincoln 6 Robert Charles, Missouri trailer.

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0: I'm sure that it played it multiple different ways. I'm not getting it back. It's 02 L Lincoln 6 R Robert C Charles 02 L 6 R C Missouri, correct?
1: Correct. It says Missouri, I believe it's like 2 RL in the top corner, and I have that P in the middle of it. It's just a sticker that's been placed on it.
0: Careful. I'm not getting anything back on that.
2: 345 from 508.

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0: 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At the 60 on the off ramp.
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Tomorrow?

0: 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Angel, all Marine units back at quarters in service.
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1: 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Gale 7, you can clear me from that. Storm Lake 7.
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1: 469, go ahead.
0: Tennessee plate 919, deployed our Robert and Nora H. Henry, 919, deployed Robert Nora Henry, 34 northbound, wide accord.
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0: Had a 1050 PD behind Camden's Plumbing and Heating, 307 Chestnut Street. Also, there was a, sounds like a loud verbal argument between the two drivers.
1: Two more.

0: 10-4. Is all 10-2 expired at 4 of 2027?
1: 10-4. She's on her way.
0: 10-4.
1: 27 New Jersey, not returning.
0: 172, go ahead.
1: Officers caught kicking Ocean T-Town first. Evan, E-V-A-N, middle S, Stanley, and Didworth is 12-6-1998. 12-06-1998.
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1: 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Okay.
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2: All officers, all stations, special attention. 80 eastbound, mile marker 46. 80 eastbound, mile marker 46. Report of a gray Chevy swerving all over the road.
0: Ocean King, Zebra 771. OKC 771.
2: 133, Sunlight 1037. 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

0: Go ahead. Is it related to this 1050 PD?
1: Yeah, this is going to be on the semi. It's going to be an Iowa plate. Sam Boy, 5439.
0: Sam Boy.

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0: Yeah, half mile. We're going to be headed off to exit 3 for the inspection.
1: Sure.
0: Driver says over by Sapp Brothers.

Confirm, Delta.

0: 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I'll be on 107 West 10th Street here in Atlanta for a follow up.
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1: 28 through Iowa will be Q Queen, Q Paul, XX Ray. 467, QPX 467, Iowa. And then 27 by OLN will be 937 B Boy Adam 2861, 937 BA 2861, Iowa as well, on a mail.
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0: Go ahead.
1: 2010 Gray 2012 Hyundai Elantra to Jose Perez out of Creston that expires 2 years 2027 to 27. Advancement on Jose is showing a valid class C. Charles, valid class C expires 1 of 28, 1034.
0: 10-4, thank you.

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2: Iowa 1074 on a white 2014 Wilson trailer, expires 12/26 at JBG Farms Corp. 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
0: All right.

Well, officers, all assist, switch to I-29 southbound from mile marker 71. I-29 southbound from mile marker 71, have report of a tanker truck, red cab, clear to maintain lanes all over the road again. I-29 southbound, mile marker 71. If okay, make your case, come to clear 1150.

0: Just getting called. We 10-8 from Walmart en route to 1201 Chestnut to try to find the other driver.
1: Perfect. 10-8, 2-6. 4-0-4-4.

0: Yeah, thanks. I was 28 through Iowa.
1: Correction.
2: 133, go ahead.
1: There's some two temperature markers to the west of the
3: 422 Chrysler.
0: Ten four, yeah, add that to the call sheet, please. Edward Adam John 083.

0: Stormlight 469, I was direct on that. Boards in the road. I just drove through there. I didn't see anything, but I'll check again here in a little bit.
1: Definitely.
2: Stormlight 37, if you wanted to give the PJ shop a call, see if they can. They have people on as well.
1: Definitely. William 890. SA 12 traffic.
3: We didn't check with one of the deputies.
1: Copy.
2: Sure, Mike 37.
1: 37, go. Mills County, semi call for you on Mills County?
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1: Do you guys have someone to go check on that board in the roadway there on I-29? Mills County, semi. You guys keep the cigarette?
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0: That's showing signs of reckless driving. I-29 southbound, mile marker 119, time delay of a few minutes.
1: Ten four,
0: Lamar's Iowa on the side. RP advice, you can smell fumes and when passing it smears the RP's windshield. And I-80 eastbound from mile marker 97. FLP to McCoy, someone's here. On the night.

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0: 11-48.

0: Yeah, so I'm just checking if Carroll County sent you any 28 or 27 information for this one.
1: They have not, but I can telecite them.
0: Yep, yeah, 343 is going to be doing the report on this one.
1: 10-4, 156.
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0: It's going to be for the trailer attached to the Cascadia. IIDA R Robert 2268. Yeah, that's IIDA R Robert 2268.
1: Go ahead, 3.

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2: Sure.

0: Central and Car Special Attention, took a report of a white tractor trailer pulling cars, cargo incorporated.
1: That guy wasn't stuck on the truck, was he?
2: No, he's resting.
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1: 37.
0: We're en route to the hospital to make a patient transfer back to Atlantic Specialty Care.
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1: 373, go ahead.
0: Minnesota 28, C. Charles, Sam, J. John, 3784, then there's a little C. Charles. Repeating, Charles, Sam, John, 3784, with little C. Charles in Minnesota on a trailer, and have a ID card for you.
1: Right.
0: Through Wisconsin, and also for you, check Iowa, last name White, W-H-I-P-E, first name Craig, C-R-A-I-G, middle initial A for Allen, he is a junior, date of birth 05-22-1982, repeating 05-22-82, Wisconsin, Iowa, please.
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0: 373, turn right down 2027.
1: Good.
0: Turn the 28 comes back on. No color given. 2023 Ring-O-Matic. Manufacturing to Southern Minnesota Drilling. Expires 2027. 27 on Craig White of Greenwood, Wisconsin shows a revoked Class D. David revoked Class D. Expired in 5/2004. No record. I wasn't there for.
1: No, if you can email me that 28, please.
0: Therefore, for you.

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0: Can we get a tow number for the 22 Chevy Express FedEx truck? It's going to be performance tire and service out of Carroll. I'm still on it.

27 Cass County. Yes. Terry Akers in a meeting reference harassment. I don't know if you need to go there or not, but you can give her a call first if you want. Hello. 13-1.

0: You can clear me from that for now, and I will be going to Griswold Griffin's case 65-8.
1: That's fine.

0: Montgomery County, go ahead for Mills.
1: Mills County just took another one call from a semi-driver that is westbound on Highway 34 from Evergreen. Westbound Highway 34 from Evergreen in our county, it's going to be a tan Ford Explorer with temp tags that are green in color. Call advisory, traveling at a high rate of speed,

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1: Can you check your traffic lights? 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I'm not sure if they're completely out or just flashing.
0: 10-4.

0: quite the seventh at all of our completely out. 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
1: Not that I know of.

0: Well, that's just all station extension 80. What? 80 eastbound from mile marker 95. 80 eastbound from mile marker 95. Have a report of a white van in Nebraska. Plate of B-Boy H. Henry R. Robert 167. BHR 167 in Nebraska. Currently advised the driver is driving super slow in the fast lane. In 80 west eastbound mile marker 95. If I can make a case, I'm sorry, 435.
1: Runway 461-28.
0: 461, good.
1: Through Florida, the 36 F Frank, T Tom, T Charles, and Lincoln. 36 F TCL, there's also a PN sticker in the top right corner through Florida.
0: The Vikings is back on the Silver 2026 Volvo, Silver 2006. 2026 Volvo to PV Holding Corp out of Orlando, expires 6F2026, 6F26, 1034.
1: Where are you?
0: 436.

0: Yes.
1: And you're just calling the night. The power's out on the east side. That's why all the stoplights are not working all the way east. They're requesting traffic control assistance at 7th and Plum while they work on a transformer. I guess people aren't slowing down for them.
0: 7-4-3-7.
1: Hey, team, are you direct?
0: 7-4-3-7.

0: Did you guys grab any rain jackets, or do you need me to round some up?
1: Go ahead and grab a couple for us, please.
0: Sure.
1: I don't have one either.

all Carswell stations. This prevention National Weather Service in Omaha has issued a tornado warning for southwestern Fremont County in southwestern Iowa until 1500. That has radar indicated rotation. Storm Mike Clear, 422.

0: Ringo, go ahead. There's been a vehicle accident on Wahler Avenue and 265th Street in Union County. It's south of the Fair Quarry. Gravel truck with a young kid that hit him. The kid is unconscious. We'll need extrication tools.
1: 10:50 on Warbler and 265th South. Are you mean Warbler or, okay, I'll get him going heading that way. Because the quarry's on Willow.

They're on the gravel road south of the quarry that is going back towards Sun Valley Lake. That's Warbler. 10-4, thank you. 10-4, Union County, Ringgold County closed. 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

0: coming 288, get a 28 at Iowa looking for expiration.
1: 288, go ahead.
0: 28 Iowa is going to be, oh, Ocean B-Boy, Union 445, repeat me. Ocean Boy, Union 445, Iowa.
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3: 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We do have a trooper en route from the coast. 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

0: 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Good morning, State.
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0: 10 4. It's available. We got it reserved for you. You guys need a TI star that way by chance?
1: Can we go ahead with that? I only have the sheriff at this time and an off-duty officer with him.
0: 10 4, 1465.
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2: 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Stormlight
1: 207 1042. 207 1042 1501.
2: Stormlight 334 1042.
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0: Do you possibly have someone available? We got a report of a 1046 vehicle just a mile away from the correction. 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

0: You guys possibly have an officer available to assist with traffic control. There is a blue Dodge pickup with a gooseneck trailer. The rear wheel came off of the trailer. It is I-80 eastbound around the mile marker 39 to 40. They weren't exactly sure where they were. They have a tow and route. They're just requesting lights for traffic control. Take it over.
1: Probably can try to get it out that way. I'm going to clear it for
0: everything is okay.

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0: Okay, 10-8. The traffic light is unconfirmed. We're going to be out for a while. What's the answer for the
1: 1521?

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1: Okay.
0: If you're not 10-6, I'm going to transfer a line to your work cell, reference that Penske truck. Someone thinks they have information on it.
2: Okay, I'm not even in my vehicle right now, so I can't take it.
0: I'll click the information and send it to you, Mark.

0: Do you have any troopers in the area of Underwood that can respond with my deputy to 143 3rd Street? We have a possible burglar in progress. Blackmail, the flannel shirt, and a large car trying to begin to a garage. I only have one car available. Again, it's 143 3rd Street.
1: Hi, this is Cassie Mercer, 811 Birch Street, 811 Birch Street, for 65-year-old female struggling to breathe, is breathing and awake, however, struggling to breathe, 811 Birch Street, testing clear, 69.
0: Tell me, Steve, I'm talking to
2: you, Rafa, call for 1-4, Mike. 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
3: All right, 347, I was direct on that. You could say that for me, please.
1: Attention, Cassie Messer at 811 Birch Street, 811 Birch Street, for 65-year-old female struggling to breathe, is breathing and awake. However, struggling to breathe, 811 Birch Street, testing clear, 619.
3: Stormlight, 323, 1042.
2: 323, 1042, 1620.

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2: And 46 Margaret, the 113 northbound, can be deleted.
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0: 26, sir, go ahead.
1: 29 southbound, 124 on a Pontiac Grand Prix. Iowa plate, Paul and Mary, H. Henry 050. Paul Mary, Henry 050.
0: 10-4, 1632.

0: Adams County from Union County, off for call 41 Adams.
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0: Be advised, I have my NCIC sent back to me. Thank you.
1: Sure.

0: 36. 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
0: Can you head to Allen Place, reference theft, cash?
1: Two more.
0: 1706.

0: 347, Stanley.
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0: Took a call from a concerned citizen of a female subject that is behind the building. Number three. Female is a bit older, petite, has long hair, orange and yellow.
1: 7215. 10-4, 476.
0: 7215.

0: 7, Cass County.
1: Yeah.
0: I attached you to a call, 201 Elm Street, Anita. Can you head there and meet with my reporting party? Reference a silver Chevy Impala that was on another individual's property. He wasn't supposed to be there. They're now left, 1 block away. College concerned that they might be trying to connect them.

0: 6, Cass County, 723. 1721?
1: Yeah, 100%.
0: Sorry for the delay on that. Everything I'm finding is expired. Reference that NCL.
1: 10-4, I just looked up. Unfortunately, it looks like expired on the 1st. So, I'll be 10-8.
0: 1722.

0: 5:15:36, you can show us back in service.
1: Seven confirming Queen Adam Henry 927. 724.

0: Yeah, the vehicle in question is going to have Kaylee and Tate, so we're not too concerned with it.
1: I found the vehicle information. It's not registered. I'm registered to Michael Steely of Hamilton, Iowa, on a white 2017 Chevy Traverse 1074.
0: Okay. Also, if you let City of Anita know, Maple and 3rd Street, there's a line down.
1: 10-4.

0: 7. I need his contact to reference that line down.
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0: 1733.

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1: Crystal, go ahead.
0: And a gray Silverado pickup, 46 mile marker westbound, can be removed.
1: Central.

0: Starline 347, you have bias 60 right turning, correct?
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0: 10-4, I'm not seeing anybody. I've walked all the way around here, all the buildings. There's no one here, I'll be 10-8.
1: 10-4, 1745.

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1: 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Excuse me, not the report. On the call sheet.
0: 10-4, what was this one at?
1: I'm 10-1.
0: 10-4, on the way down.

Excuse me, if everything's just repeat, this is a test. Can I say Craig 200? This is a test, Gas County Power Pain System. Repeat, this is a test, Gas County Power Pain System.

0: test, test, clear, fire pain system, repeat, this is a test, test, clear, 200. This is a test, cast, clear, fire pain system, repeat, this is a test, cast, clear, 200.
1: This is a test, cast, clear, fire pain system, repeat, this is a test, KHP 573, clear, 201.
0: This is a test, cast, clear, fire pain system, repeat, this is a test, KHP 573, clear, 201.

attention all officers, special attention I-29 northbound and I-29 northbound from the 83 mile marker. Took a report of a reckless semi driving plate number through Florida 1992 C Charles C Zebra. Again, 1992 CZ through Florida. In the road construction area was tailgating and using unsafe passing methods. If located, meet drone case, still next to clear, 1816.

0: I just got the initial ping back on that. With a 538-meter radius, basically put it at 7th and Chestnut just a few minutes ago. I'm going to work on getting established updates. I can do some digging and see if there's any residences that he frequents in the city. I'll let the PD know what's going on as well.
1: And for their, is going to pass PD to the call, too, so they can tell what's going on.
0: 10-4-16-13, Cascade, go to Tank 3.

0: Hi, can I go ahead for some light? Do you have any VNR officers working down at Lake Manawa?
1: Negative, I do not tonight.
0: Anybody

7 to 8, 7 to 27, the female called the caller saying that she does have a knife and that she's done. The father-in-law is already on location in an orange Tacoma or a blue Rogue, but he's unable to make entry to the house.

0: Clark County, Noise 8, R4, call 41, Clark.
1: Go ahead.
0: Sounds like you can disregard medics to the 39 on 35 South.
1: 10-4.
0: 1859.